Are you having a good Thursday night? 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

Tonight's Delilah's Dilemma is from Melody, who says, I'm in the process of a divorce. My husband and I have a 15-year-old son together. My dilemma is this. Do I let our son choose who he wants to live with, or should I fight to the death and force him to live with me? I'm afraid if he goes to live with his father, that his father will allow him to quit school. Worse yet, my husband is a big supporter of marijuana use. I'm afraid if our son is allowed to live with his father, he will pick up that drug habit. Delilah, I know what I should do as a mother, but I feel like I'm fighting a losing battle. Your words of wisdom would be really helpful right now. A mom in trouble. Dear Mom, I will have my words for you coming up next.

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0: keeping you company all night long as summer fades into autumn. Kids are back in school. Students are back in college. You got to get up early once again. And now the days are going to get shorter. Nights are going to get longer. And music is going to be all the sweeter here on the radio. I kind of love fall for a lot of reasons. Number one, boots. I'm addicted to boots. Probably have way too many pairs of them, but I don't care. I wear them everywhere. And I love fall because I can wear my boots and leggings. I hope you are having a bootiful night. Thank you for joining me. You're listening to Delilah.
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14: 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Thank you for calling. What can I do for you? Oh, I feel like I won the lottery, Delilah.

0: up Columbus with good music that puts you in a good mood. Randy and Rice in the morning.
1: We just learned Dr. Pepper's flavor is based off of the smell of a drugstore. And somehow, in our ADD brains, that brought us.
2: It sure did.
1: To the best and worst tasting building in Columbus. 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
2: I love it. 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
1: 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Put that into a drink.
2: Maybe some grass.
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Don't you love this time of year? Ah, you know what I love to do? I love to go walking or hiking or riding my horse through the woods. To see the sun filtering through the leaves as they change color. Love that. Love the darkness in the sky as the sun sets. It's that deep imperial black blue. I love that. I hope you are having a wonderful, wonderful evening. Thank you for joining us tonight. You're listening to Delilah. In this 25th anniversary year of September 11th, the Tunnel to Towers Foundation continues to honor America's heroes. 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
3: Hi, Nancy. Welcome to the Delilah Show. What can I do for you this evening?
4: Today is my 32nd anniversary with my husband.
3: Good for you. Happy anniversary.
4: Thank you. Yep, we've been through some good times, some bad times, some hard times. You name it, we've done it, and here we are still together. And I love him with all of my heart.
3: What's his name?
4: His name is Chuck.
3: Okay, so... what is a hard time that you made it through and a life lesson you want to share with young people?
4: We had a total burnout many, many years ago. And from the rubble, we were able to stick together, work it out, buy a new house. We got pregnant. We had a baby. We now have two beautiful children. We both worked hard and we taught our children to work hard and love one another.
3: Wow. So all that happened in the beginning of your relationship?
4: In the very beginning. We were together about 2 years at that time. I wasn't yet pregnant with my second child. It was my birthday. He had taken me out to dinner, and we came home to drop off, you know, your doggy bag. And my house was engulfed. My oldest son, who was 6 at the time, was home with the babysitter. And she was able to get my son out of the house.
3: Wow. Wow.
4: We had nothing. We moved in with my mom for a little while. Chuck got 3 jobs. I was working full time, and we were able to save enough and raise enough to buy a new home. We moved in the following November, and we found out in January I was pregnant with twins. Unfortunately, I lost one, but we still have Samantha, and she just turned 29. It was a hard time.
3: I will find a sweet song for you, Nancy. I'm so proud of you.
4: Delilah, thank you so much.
3: God bless you.
4: We listen to you every night, Delilah.
3: How many years have you been listening?
4: As a matter of fact, my fire was in August 19th of 95, and we went in and moved in with my mother. And while living with my mother in 95 was the first time I listened to you.
3: So I've been a part of your life through all these trials.
4: Through all of these, yes.
3: I love that.
4: Yes.
3: All right, God bless you, honey.
4: You have a good night. God bless. She's

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0: 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Randy and Rice in the morning.
1: 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And somehow, in our ADD brands, that brought us.
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1: 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Put that into a drink.
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8: Hello, good evening. You've called Delilah. Who is this?
9: Hey, this is Alex. It's a pleasure to talk to you.
8: Thank you, Alex. Welcome aboard. What can I do for you tonight?
9: You know, it's been generational. I've been listening to you for probably 25 years when I was a little kid. And I sat out here by the fire, sitting with my niece, actually listened to you last night. So it's a pleasure to get to talk to you.
8: And did you say, when I was a kid your age, I listened to this lady on the radio, especially at Christmas time, and she made me fall asleep in the back seat of Mama's car.
9: That's basically it.
8: I'm still standing. I'm still here.
9: Right. And, you know, I just visited my, I surprised my mom. I haven't seen her in so long. I live in the West Coast and showed up randomly. And, you know, I just, a lot of good stuff is happening, you know. And I just sitting here by the fire just thinking about my faith and everything. And you know what? Your words always echoing in my head. It's a beautiful thing.
8: Well, thank you for calling. What song can I play for you and your family tonight, my friend?
9: I'm hoping you can pick me a good one.
8: I will do that. Tell me some names of the folks you're with tonight.
9: Sandra Brown. We got Lee Ludini over here. We got Dustin and Angie.
8: Dustin, Angie, Lulu, and Sandra.
9: Yep, there he is.
8: Okay, I'll play a sweet song for you, my friend. Thank you for calling.
9: Thank you so much. 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

0: Tonight's Delilah's Dilemma is from Melody, who says, I'm in the process of a divorce. My husband and I have a 15-year-old son together. My dilemma is this. Do I let our son choose who he wants to live with, or should I fight to the death and force him to live with me? I'm afraid if he goes to live with his father, that his father will allow him to quit school. Worse yet, my husband is a big supporter of marijuana use. I'm afraid if our son is allowed to live with his father, he will pick up that drug habit. Delilah, I know what I should do as a mother, but I feel like I'm fighting a losing battle. Your words of wisdom would be really helpful right now. A mom in trouble. Dear Mom, I will have my words for you coming up next.
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0: Waking Up Columbus with good music that puts you in a good mood. Randy and Rice in the morning.
1: We just learned Dr. Pepper's flavor is based off of the smell of a drugstore. And somehow, in our ADD brains, that brought us.
2: It sure did.
1: To the best and worst tasting building in Columbus. 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
2: I love it. Your responses are great, guys.
1: So good. 614 said, the shoe. Beer, hot dogs, and a little bit of salty sweat. Put that into a drink.
2: Maybe some grass.
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0: know it's late and I know you're tired. If you are getting ready to call it a night and slip between those cool sheets, have sweet dreams. And do me a favor, take some time out of your busy schedule tomorrow to slow down and love someone. Good night. You're listening to Delilah. 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
8: 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How can I help you?
9: Hi, Delilah. I'd like to request a song for a girl that used to be my best friend.
8: And what's her name?
9: Eva.
8: Now, why are you and Eva no longer best friends?
9: I don't know. After high school, we just kind of drifted, and I don't know. I miss her.
8: So when was the last time you spoke with Eva?
9: About a month and a half ago.
8: Do you know how to get in touch with her?
9: Mm-hmm.
8: So why not call? Why not say, let's hook up, let's go do something, let's talk, let's still be best friends, I miss you?
9: I don't know. I just think that things are better off this way.
8: Did you have a falling out?
9: Mm-hmm. Of sorts.
8: Over?
9: She's going out with a guy now, and she's happy with him, and he and I disagree on a lot, and we realize that we're just better off in our separate directions.
8: So you disagree with her boyfriend, but that mm-hmm. ruins your relationship?
9: Pretty much. She listens to a lot of things that he says. And, I don't know, they're talking about marriage now, and, you know, whatever he wants, she goes along with.
8: Well, that may be the case, but is there not room in her heart for both of you, or is there not room in your heart for him to be there, too?
9: I wouldn't mind, but I think that as far as he's concerned, it's just better off this way. He doesn't really want me to have anything to do with her, and I guess she just kind of wants to leave it that way. I'm not sure.
8: Oh, that's too bad.
9: I know it is.
8: Let me find a song for you and Eva, and hopefully you two will be able to reconcile your differences regardless of her choices in a life partner and still be friends.
9: That's true.
8: Good luck.
9: Thank you.
8: Bye-bye.
9: Bye-bye.

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3: So there was a storm last night?
2: Yes. Oh my.
3: I didn't even hear it.
2: It wasn't like last night slash, I think it was more this morning around like 2 maybe.
3: Yeah.
2: Because it woke me up without a doubt. Because, well, we've talked about my apartment shaking in storms before.
3: There's like a crack in your patio door, right?
2: Yes, there is.
3: So you hear like a wind tunnel
2: thing? A little bit of wind, like, and then you start hearing some raindrops as the rain comes through the handle, which somehow happens sometimes. It wasn't too bad this morning.
3: Yeah.
2: So it was all right, but it was, I heard the loudest crash ever, woke up. I thought, like, again, remember the time that the

0: mirror fell off, or my shower caddy fell off in my shower.
1: Yeah, yeah.
0: And it like woke me up and I was ready to go to war. I thought that happened again. Looked in the bathroom. Nope, shower caddy's fine. I look outside and it is a light show.
1: Oh, really?
0: It is the hardest rain I've ever seen in my entire life, and there is lightning everywhere.
1: Oh my gosh.
0: And like I said, the thunder was so, so loud. I mean, how was it where you were at? Did you get woken up too? Because I know I for sure did. Let us know on the text line. Say what up.
1: Yeah, I did not take my allergy pills last night because I was like, is that what's keeping me up sometimes or like making me wake up? I slumbered through the whole thing. I didn't even hear it.
0: Well, good. You probably needed it.
1: Maybe it didn't happen in Dublin. I did need it. DJ, I needed it so bad.
0: Yeah. And now it's Friday. And
1: it's
0: now
1: Friday.
0: The weekend's ahead. All good vibes are happening.
1: Oh, yes.
0: Get your coffee ready. Because we're ready to have a show today. Coming up, we do have TSO tickets. That'll be fun. 7:30.
1: And an interview.
0: And we are going to be joined by the OG drummer of TSO. Jeff Plate's going to be hanging out. Coming up in a little bit as well. Big stuff heading into a Friday. We got a big Buckeye game tomorrow. And we'll, of course, have your 614 hit list and give you the full rundown of everything that's happening in town as we head into that weekend.
1: We're getting your Friday started.
0: You know it. It's R&R. Let's get it.

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0: 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Randy and Rice in the morning. 5:57 here on a Friday, getting you into that weekend. So close. Also very close is Randy's Rundown. What do we got?
1: Wendy's is bringing something back. Something so classic. I don't even know if you've ever had this before. Deej?
0: Okay, well, we're going to find out here in a couple minutes.
1: Yeah, Miley Cyrus drops her 10th album, and...
0: Hey, just Miley now.
1: Oh, you're right.
0: Just Miley.
1: I need to drop that Cyrus myself.
0: That's going to be hard. It's going to take us years to do that.
1: Yeah, no, but it really is. And then AAA, they dropped some facts about owning an EV, a hybrid, or a gasoline car.
0: Okay.
1: What's more cost effective?
0: We're going to find out next. It's Sunday 95 R&R.

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2: Okay, so local favorite Wendy's. You know they're promising to make all their food taste better?
3: Yes.
2: Well, now they're bringing something else back. Their most requested thing. The classic yellow packaging.
3: Oh, okay.
2: Do you remember this?
3: Yes,
2: everything was yellow.
3: I actually do remember that.
2: So on September 28th, they'll begin rolling it out at locations nationwide, but they began yellow packaging at its first location right here in Columbus, Ohio, back in 1969. But over time, it was phased out because they refreshed their look. I think a lot of businesses realize refreshing their look is not it's cracked up to be.
3: Yeah, no, nostalgia wins very much in 2026, so I think this is genius. Because I remember, yeah, there was all the yellow package, and then even like the fry thing was yellow, right?
2: The fries. One person said, I miss the old Wendy's. The yellow packaging had powers, I think. It used to taste different. Another added, the Frosty used to hit different in the yellow cups.
3: Ooh, yes. Oh, my gosh.
2: Right? Can you see it now?
3: I have a visual of, like, my mom going grocery shopping, and then I was a brat in the grocery store, so to shut me up, she'd bring me to Wendy's, and we'd get a Frosty, and I'd have the little
2: yellow. Yes. I was wondering if it was, if they had it still in 1996 or 7.
3: Oh, yeah.
2: You had it. Okay.
3: For sure.
2: Average cost to own a new vehicle rises above $1,000 per month. This is per AAA. They dropped some stats yesterday about electric, hybrid, and gas cars. What's more cost-effective, Deej? They found electric cars with the lowest energy cost, with charging expenses obviously 66 to 70% lower.

0: lower than gas costs, but those cars depreciate faster. So with fees and finance charges, owning one costs 29% higher annually than gas-powered.
1: Wow, okay.
0: I was shocked to hear that.
1: Yeah, and I didn't realize that the resale value wasn't great on those because they depreciate so much.
0: I didn't either. Right. I didn't either. It's like having a charger for anything, right? It's kind of, over time, it gets wompy.
1: I guess.
0: I don't know why, but it depreciates. Hybrids are the most consistently lower cost choice compared to gas.
1: Good to know.
0: I know. I thought that was interesting. Base Persuades dropped today by Miley.
1: Just
0: Miley.
1: It?
0: Yeah, this is her 10th album.

0: Very Miley.
1: Very dance hit.
0: Oh, yeah. That's a club song for sure.
1: I could also see it, you know, stadium song, too. Like in the shoe.
0: I don't think I can, but maybe.
1: Oh, really?
0: I mean, it might get the people going.
1: I think it's going to get them going, Deej. OSU takes on Kent at the shoe kickoff at noon tomorrow.
0: Yes, Kent State in town. Let's go Buckeyes.
1: Last night I checked out Lizzie Borden, Monsters.
0: Oh, the TV show, yep.
1: It was good.
0: Nice.
1: Dropped on Netflix yesterday, so check that out. Sunday on Netflix, the premiere of Cold as Balls. Kevin Hart interviews famous sports figures while they're in ice baths together.
0: Okay.
1: Serena Williams, Gronk, Cooper Flagg.
0: Oh, basketball player from my home state of Maine. Let's go.
1: Yes, we'll be some of the athletes.
0: Love that.
1: And that's your rundown.
0: All right. It is Sunny 95, Randy and Rice in the morning on The Way. Coming up right around 6:40, going to have your full 614 hit list.
1: Yes.
0: All the stuff going on in town. We got that coming up and a whole lot more. Hang out. Happy Friday.
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3: Those thunderstorms that came through during the nighttime hours that may have woken you up, they're long gone for today. However, we are going to be seeing a mostly cloudy sky this morning. Eventually this afternoon, some sunshine does break through. Otherwise, look for high temperatures in the upper 70s today with some lingering mugginess. For Sunny 95, I'm 10 Weather Impact meteorologist Justin Gertz.
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1: 6 weird signs you're actually healthy.
0: Oh, okay.
1: Hey, you can put your socks on while standing up without holding on to anything. It sounds basic, but single leg balance is one of the strongest predictors of longevity. A 2022 study found that people who couldn't do this had double the risk of dying within 10 years. Do you have a sock on right now?
2: I do, yeah.
1: Can you take your shoe, but one leg, use your hands.
2: Yep.
1: Let's take your sock off.
2: Sock off.
1: Can you put your sock back on?
0: And sock back on.
1: Guys, we got them for over 10
0: All
1: years.
0: All right, we're good.
1: We are covered. DJs will be here.
0: Love it.
1: Okay, number 2, you wake up before your alarm. It's annoying, but it means your circadian rhythm is regulated and your body clocked the sleep it needed. No alarm required.
0: Okay, I wake up before my alarm all the time, but the problem is like the 3 other times I wake up during the night.
1: Honestly, I was going to say the same thing. I'm like, I do that too, but it's not special because I also wake up 3 other times.
0: Right, yeah, not the healthy version.
1: So I'm not getting that rhythm. Okay, you can hold a deep, flat-footed squat, not a gym squat, a resting squat. So if you can do it without your heels lifting, so put your heels on the ground. Yep. Your hip mobility, ankle mobility, and posterior chain are in good shape.
0: Guys, I'm looking good.
1: Look at those hips.
0: I got that. Thank you. They don't lie, Randy.
1: Yeah,
0: They don't lie.
1: He's limber. He squatted down, squatted up, took a sock off, performing all kind of tricks in here.
0: All of the basic things a human should probably be able to do.
1: No. If you can't do it, that's the predictor. You're not healthy.
0: I know.
1: Okay, you can get up from the floor without using your hands.

0: Can you lay all the way down, please?
1: Yes.
0: Try it.
1: I'm down.
0: Without using your hands, knees, or furniture, acquire strength, balance, mobility, coordination, and power. Uh-oh.
1: Hold on. What?
0: I know. Can you get up?
1: Yeah.
0: Okay.
2: We're good. We're set.
0: Okay.
2: That one was a little tougher than I thought it was going to be.
0: You used your knees.
2: That was a little tougher than I thought it was going to be.
0: You can't even use your knee. That was tough, right?
2: Yeah.
0: Okay. So studies show that people who can do this tend to live longer than those who can't. Uh-oh.
2: So everyone's
0: going to be lying down in their offices today trying to get up.
2: Trying to get back up.
0: Remember, guys, when you do it later on, you can't use your hands, knees, or furniture.
2: Don't do it.
0: And here you go. You pass gas regularly. Embarrassing, maybe, but passing gas up to 25 times a day is completely normal.
2: So let it rip, friends.
0: A sign your gut microbiome. Your gut is active and your digestion is doing its job. If you're not passing gas at all, that's actually a concern.
2: Yeah, I would think so.
0: Yeah.
2: It's all just building up in there.
0: It's building up in there.
2: Right, can't be good for you.
0: You're bloated. Okay, and my last one. You sweat early when you exercise. People assume this means you're unfit. It's the opposite. Early sweating means your thermal regulation is sharp.
2: Okay, so your body can control its own temperature. See, what if I'm just a really sweaty person and sweat all the time? You know me.
0: Then that's going to be hard to decipher.
2: I feel like that's probably, yeah.
0: Okay, so here's the deal. When I was really skinny, looking great, I was sad though, but sad skinny, never sweating. I would play tennis all the time, never sweat. I've gained some weight to the point where I was at the doctor yesterday and he goes, hey, so I saw, I go, what, my weight? He goes, yeah, I was going to have a talk to you about that. You've gained a lot of weight. I was like, okay, cool. I was at tennis this week. I was sweating profusely.
2: Yeah.
0: Profusely. Two people came up to me. They're like, oh my God, is your face peeling? I go, no, it's just sweat.
2: Yeah.
0: They're like, we've never seen you sweat like that. It's probably because you've gained so much weight.
2: They said that?
0: Yes.
2: Oh, who are these people and where do they live? I know. I'll get the pitchforks out.
0: Two of them on my tennis team. I was like, well, now I'm going to be like, guess what? I'm healthy.
2: Yeah. Take that. Oh.
0: Take that. Look at this sweat.
2: Friends.
0: Look at this healthy sweat.
2: Unbelievable. It is Sunny 95. Randy and Rice in the morning. Yeah, I barely got up off the floor from laying down.
0: Honestly, I want to see if I can do it.
2: That was tough. Do it real quick. Do it right before I hit the button. Can you do it? It's not as easy as you thought, is it, Randy Razor?
0: Oh my God, I need to start gymnastics to try to do that.
2: It's R&R.

0: Murphy, optional. Randy and Rice, required.
1: So, this is a PSA. This weekend is the final weekend of summer. Fall officially starts next week.
2: Oh.
1: Officially starts next week, and summer will be over, which is why you need to get out and have some fun this weekend.
2: I agree.
1: Get out and do some stuff, which is also why

0: Coming up here next, we are going to have your 614 hit list, all the things you want to hit in town this weekend. Yes, of course, I'm sure that Buckeye game's going to be on
1: there. It's going to be on the list.
0: It'll be on there. So we got that coming up for you. Plus, we are going to talk to our guy Jeff Plate, the drummer of TSO. That coming up as well. Don't go anywhere. Hit a Sunny 95. Randy and Rice in the morning.
2: Here's the 10 weather impact forecast on Sunny 95. 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
3: Those thunderstorms that came through during the nighttime hours that may have woken you up, they're long gone for today. However, we are going to be seeing a mostly cloudy sky this morning. Eventually this afternoon, some sunshine does break through. Otherwise, look for high temperatures in the upper 70s today with some lingering mugginess. For Sunny 95, I'm 10 Weather Impact meteorologist Justin Gertz.
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0: 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It's your 614 hit list.
1: The Clippers' last three home games. Tonight at their 7:05 game, it's Ohio State night with a team in Ohio State inspired jerseys.
2: Oh, that'll be cool.
1: Yes.
2: Get some scarlet and gray out there.
1: It is, but it's their last three home games. So if you want to check one out, it's your last chance.
2: Baseball season wrapping up. It's crazy.
1: At the Mershon, who's playing? Ray LaMontagne.
2: Yes. So good.
1: Tonight, 7 o'clock.
3: Trouble.
2: It's all like soothing. What a great
1: song.
2: So
1: good.
2: Check that one out.
1: I love Ray LaMontagne. The Contemporary Theater of Ohio opens its season with the Alanis Morissette musical at the Rice Center. Okay, that'll be in Studio One. The show's at 8 o'clock tonight, and it's a Pay What You Want preview.
2: Oh, okay.
1: That's cool. Kind of nice. And at the same theater, okay, is the Columbus Gay Men's Chorus. They turned the Traitors into a whodunit concert. At the Rife Center. The audience helps work out who the traitor is while the chorus sings its way through the evidence.
2: Like Traitors, like the show I Love Traitors? Oh, that's awesome.
1: Yes.
2: Okay.
1: Isn't that cool? It's High Street downtown. So Studio 1 has Jagged Little Pill. Studio 2 is doing the Columbus Gay Men's Choir with Traitors.
2: Cool.
1: Tonight and tomorrow. You have the Columbus Symphony opening its 75th season right here in Columbus.
2: Our guy Stuart Chaffis.
1: Yes.
2: Doing his thing.
1: You have tonight and tomorrow to check that out. Of course, Ohio State versus Kent at noon tomorrow. OH.
2: IO.
1: And then Delaware County Fair is opening this weekend. It runs through Saturday, September 26th. Of course, there's rides as well. And gates open tomorrow at 8 a.m.
2: Right on.
1: All right. And that's your 614 hit list.
2: How much does it cost to get into that Delaware Fair?
1: $8.
2: $8. Okay.
1: Kids 8 and under are free, and everyone else $8 free parking.
2: All right. There's your stuff going on this weekend in Columbus. If you ever do have an event that you want us to mention, you want us to include in the 614 hit list, get ready for a weekend. Always let us know. You can email us mornings@sunny95.com. Shoot that email over and we will add it in for next week. Coming up though, speaking of stuff on the way, TSO is coming to Nationwide and we got drummer Jeff Plate. We're going to talk to him next.
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4: Those thunderstorms that came through during the nighttime hours that may have woken you up, they're long gone for today. However, we are going to be seeing a mostly cloudy sky this morning. Eventually this afternoon, some sunshine does break through. Otherwise, look for high temperatures in the upper 70s today with some lingering mugginess. For Sunny 95, I'm 10 Weather Impact meteorologist Justin Gertz.
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1: It's Randy and Rice in the Morning.
2: Joined by TSO's drummer, of course, a big show coming up, but not just the drummer, one of the original members, Jeff Plate. What's going on, man? Where are you right now?
3: I am in upstate New York, up in the Finger Lakes region near Ithaca.
4: Well, OG Jeff, the ghost of Christmas Eve, the best of TSO Amore, that is what the tour is called this year.
2: What can people expect?
3: So, as mentioned, we're doing the ghost of Christmas Eve. If you've seen TSO before, you know what we do. We come in with 20 tractor trailers full of lighting and sound. The show is brilliant. It's huge. It's dynamic. It's emotional. For the new people out there, if you've never seen us before, please come check us out. The show really is one of the more brilliant shows you're ever going to see. Musically, it covers everything. Visually, it's just stunning. So please come check us out.
4: All right. Well, OG Jeff, you spoke of the ghost of Christmas Eve. Have you ever seen a ghost, or what's the most haunted place you've been to?
3: I have seen a ghost. I've experienced a couple things that are I can't explain.
4: OG Jeff,
3: you.
4: I want the deets. Like, where you saw a ghost? Where?
3: Indian Rocks Beach, Florida. I was in a hotel, and I woke up in the morning, and there was a woman at the end of my bed holding my foot.
4: No.
3: And I was like, and she literally walked through the door.
2: All right,
3: and
2: that creeped me out.
3: The manager of this facility, I ran into him like a couple days later, and I said, hey, did anything ever happen here? Did somebody lose a life here at one point? And he's like, oh yeah, some guy killed his wife here a couple of years ago and blah, blah, blah. And
2: yikes.
3: I was like, well, I think I saw her the other night. She was in my room. So.
4: Oh my gosh.
3: Really kind of shook me up at the time, but hey, you know, I believe there's energy. When you move on, you've got to move on to someplace, and I think sometimes you just stick around for a while.
4: I couldn't agree more.
2: Well, speaking of energy, some good energy you guys are putting out and have been putting out for a while is the charity aspect of TSO, with a portion of the proceeds going to a couple different local charities that we have here.
4: Yeah, Heather Pick Music Program at the James and Franklin County Children's Services, who we support all the time ourselves.
3: We've donated over $20 million across North America since we started touring years ago, and this was something that the creator of TSO, Mr. Paul O'Neill, he instituted this policy from the word go.

0: So from the very first ticket that we sold in 1999, $1 has gone to a local charity. It is our way of saying thank you to the towns and communities for letting us come in and do what we do. It's our way to help some people out, and everybody in the venue is a part of it. You know, everybody's contributing to helping somebody in their community, and maybe somebody that they know. But yeah, that's a lot, and we're all very proud of what we've been able to do and the people we've been able to help over the years.
1: Well, tickets drop today, concert, and go to transsiberian.com to get them.
2: Yes, absolutely. And there's two different shows, 3 o'clock and 7:30, for you to check out and have your choice of.
0: Very good. And this year, we're in Columbus before Christmas. Usually, we're there December 26th, but I think last year we were there a little earlier, and we're there earlier again this year. So we're looking forward to it. Columbus is always a great audience.
2: Well, hey, have fun on tour. Thanks for coming on.
1: Thanks, Jeff.
0: Good talking to you.
2: Take care.

It's Randy and Rice in the morning on Sunny 95. Coming up, of course, we just talked to our guy Jeff, the drummer from TSO. We're going to have your chance to see him perform live with our last pair, Beat the Box Office TSO tickets. Going to be

0: Dish Those Out coming up right around 7:30. However, before we get to that, we do have a rundown. What's up, Randy?
1: Yeah, Wendy's is bringing something back. It's nostalgic. People have been requesting it, and it's not what you think.
0: Okay, I like that.
1: And then AAA dropped some stats about electric, hybrid, and gas cars. What's the most cost-effective?
0: Ooh. I wonder. All right, I guess we're going to find out coming up, but with those gas prices, that's probably a perfect
1: it is.
0: Little PSA for everyone. All of that is on the way. It is Sunny 95. Randy and Rice in the morning.

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1: Wendy's has announced they're bringing back their most requested thing, the classic yellow packaging.
2: Oh, okay, yes.
1: Yes.
2: I do.
1: Do you remember?
2: I vaguely remember from my childhood. I think I only remember like the Frosty Cup.
1: Okay.
2: Right? Like something like, because those were yellow, right?
1: Yeah, those were yellow. The fry boxes, the paper they wrapped the burgers in were either like the foil color,
2: yep,
1: or yellow.
2: And that's what everyone's been complaining and requesting it back.
1: Yeah, I remember the Biggie drinks, everything's yellow. So on September 28th, they're rolling it out at locations nationwide. It began at its first location right here in Columbus, Ohio, back in 1969. But over time, it was phased out because they refreshed their look to red.
2: Yeah, and they made Wendy look a lot more like modern. Yeah, the whole modernization that they tried to do.
1: No, nostalgia wins every time.
2: Yeah, for sure.
1: One person said, I miss the old Wendy's. The way it tasted and the yellow packaging had powers, I think. Someone else said the Frosty used to hit different in those yellow cups.
2: Nailed it.
1: It did. Mm-hmm. Remember they vowed to make their food taste better as well?
2: Yeah, they said they're going to try.
1: Yeah. I like it. Bring your sweet and sour back.
2: Really?
1: Yeah.
2: Yeah, I knew it was going to come in at some point.
1: AAA drops some stats about electric, hybrid, and gas cars. What's the most cost effective? Well, the average cost to own a new vehicle rose above $1,000 per month, said AAA. They found that electric cars have the lowest energy cost, with charging expenses about 66 to 70% lower than gas costs. But those cars depreciate faster.
2: Oh, okay.
1: Uh-huh. And with fees and finance charges, owning one costs 29% higher annually than gas-powered. I was shocked to hear that.
2: Yeah, well, I also, like, most of the time when I'm thinking electric cars, I'm thinking, like, Tesla. And I was like, do those depreciate that much? But, yeah, I guess
1: they must. I didn't realize that. But, yeah, hybrids are the most consistently lower cost.

0: cost-effective choice compared to gas and electric vehicles.
1: Get yourself a hybrid, especially with those gas prices. They just keep going up.
0: Oh, my gosh.
1: Unbelievable right now.
0: Well, she dropped Cyrus, but she's still Miley. It's her 10th album. It's Bass Persuades.
2: Let's go.
0: Drops today.
1: Miley's doing club music, huh?
0: Yeah. I'm into this. I hope they start playing it at the shoe.
1: At the shoe?
0: Yeah.
1: Like a pump-up song?
0: Absolutely.
1: Okay.
0: Yeah.
1: Maybe I could see it, yeah.
0: I could see it.
1: Sure.
0: I can see it.
1: I like it.
0: OSU takes on Kent at the shoe. Kickoff at noon. We know that. Sunday on Netflix, a premiere of Cold as Balls. Kevin Hart interviews famous sports figures while they are both in ice baths together.
1: Very nice.
0: Serena Williams, Gronk, Cooper Flagg.
1: From my home state of Maine.
0: Yes, that's the only reason I know that guy's name.
1: I know.
0: Uh-huh. Are some of the athletes, even Djokovic, are going to be in the cold ice bath with him.
1: Right on.
0: And that's your rundown.
1: All right, coming up. What is the chain restaurant or fast food joint that Columbus is missing? We got a whole lot here, but maybe you had it, you're on vacation somewhere, and you're like, wow, why don't we have one of these in Central Ohio? Hold that thought. We want to hear from you next.
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4: Those thunderstorms that came through during the nighttime hours that may have woken you up, they're long gone for today. However, we are going to be seeing a mostly cloudy sky this morning. Eventually this afternoon, some sunshine does break through. Otherwise, look for high temperatures in the upper 70s today with some lingering mugginess. For Sunny 95, I'm 10 Weather Impact meteorologist Justin Gertz.
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0: What is the fast food joint or chain restaurant that Columbus is missing? It is Randy and Rice in the morning, and that is a question on the table.
1: This is wild that we're talking about this today, because I saw something on the internets yesterday that
0: okay, Grandma.
1: It made me Google where it was. How can I get it? The closest one to us is like 2 hours away.
0: Okay.
1: Have you heard of the phrase Slim Pickens?
0: Oh, of course.
1: This chicken chain is called Slim Chickens. Okay. I love it.
0: Is it like another chicken tender place or something
1: like
0: that?
1: Yes, Slim Chickens. It's out of Arkansas, but here's the deal. The closest one is in Canton, Ohio or Ashland, Kentucky. I seriously Googled it because Slim Chickens partnered with Dr. Pepper.
0: Okay.
1: They are blasted with Dr. Pepper dry seasoning after they're fried. All I want to do is try it. They says it tastes like a Dr. Pepper.
0: Is Dr. Pepper having a moment?
1: They're having a moment.
0: They have to, because I saw Dr. Pepper Johnsonville sausages.
1: Did you?
0: In Kroger the other day.
1: Okay, I'm glad. Okay, since we're talking about that, okay.
0: Insane.
1: Dr. Pepper.
0: And we talked about Dr. Pepper yesterday. That was the whole thing with the taste of the building thing.
1: The taste of the building thing. No, literally.
0: What is going on?
1: Dr. Pepper obviously is the most popular soda right behind Coke and Pepsi.
0: Yep.
1: So they did something with Sonic this year. They did a blueberry pie made with Dr. Pepper.
0: Okay.
1: I know.
0: Apparently there's that many people who are super into it.
1: It is Dippin' Dots paired with Dr. Pepper, but back to the original topic.
0: Yes. The restaurant.
1: Slim Chickens.
0: Slim Chickens. That's your choice?
1: That's my choice.
0: Your choice is Slim Chickens.
1: And if anyone goes by any of these places, bring me a tender and I'll reward you with some tickets of some sort.
0: Stop by Slim Chickens. Now mine, have you ever heard of the 99 restaurant?
1: No.
0: No, I know you haven't, because it's kind of a New England sports bar chain, but
2: 99, always the real deal.
0: It's always the real deal, Randy. It's basically a New England sports bar.
1: 99 beers or 99 cents? What is 99?
0: I think originally it was for like 99 cents something, but it's
1: not cost effective anymore.
0: I couldn't tell you. Yeah, no, definitely not. But 99 would be my pick because it was great. It was just.

0: know, think.
1: What is it?
0: Think combination.
1: Like beer barrel?
0: I think it's a sports bar. Think combination Roosters and Applebee's, kind of. Because the food was kind of mid, but the atmosphere was awesome.
1: Okay.
0: So like Applebee's food with Roosters environment.
1: I got you.
0: That's kind of, which I know doesn't sound great now that it's coming out of my mouth.
1: Sure
0: doesn't sound,
1: but okay. I like your pick is cool. I like it.
0: Well, I'm going to stop talking. So what is yours? What is the fast food joint? Or like I said, it could be a chain restaurant too. That Columbus is missing. Of course, we're a test market. There's so many of them here, but you know, you had something on vacation, you had something somewhere else, and you're like, why don't we have it?
1: Let us know. They don't have Slim Chickens.
0: What?
1: We don't have Slim Chicken, so, I mean, I'm upset.
0: 614-459-9769 with yours. Already got some. Ooh, Adam from Delaware's.
1: Yeah.
0: Is now, if I could go back like revisionist history, that would be my answer. We're going to get to what Adam in Delaware said, and we want to hear from you. We're going to do it next. It's R&R.

0: have.
1: What do we got for a response on the text line, Randy?
2: All right, Adam from Delaware said cookout.
1: Oh, yes.
2: Cookout's good.
1: Cookout's so good. Cookout also is cheap, which is awesome.
2: I agree with that. Now, right?
1: You get
2: a
1: bunch of food for a little bit of money.
2: I ate there twice this summer, and I have to say it was not as good as I remember when I was in college.
1: Cookout's one of those that it's prime time to eat cookouts about midnight. After a couple beverages.
2: I ate there in Tennessee, driving through this year, and in North Carolina, and I was kind of disappointed because I loved it so much.
1: Yeah, I think it's one of those. Like people say, like White Castle is like the only time it's really good is like late night.
2: Yeah,
1: I feel like it's kind of
2: cookout.
1: A little bit. Jen in Columbus said Jack in the Box. I've never had Jack in the Box.
2: I had because I used to work with one of my people on radio who was obsessed with Jack in the Box, and so when I went through, I ordered their tacos. Their tacos weren't bad.
1: Tacos
2: I
1: from
2: know.
1: Jack in the Box.
2: Yes. He told me. He's like, order the tacos. They're good.
1: All right.
2: And they were good.
1: The more you know, I guess.
2: I thought the same thing. Okay. Wow. Cindy wrote Frickers. They have frickin' chicken.
1: Okay.
2: In Toledo, Bowling Green, and Findlay.
1: Okay. So there's a couple different locations in Ohio.
2: Okay.
1: Gotta get one here in Columbus.
2: I like their frickin' chicken.
1: Desiree said Jollibees. Do you know what that is? I don't even know.
2: I have no idea.
1: So I just looked it up, and it says, or at least their tagline is voted the number one fried chicken in America. So it seems like fried chicken.
2: Whoa. I love fried chicken,
1: right?
2: Too.
1: Quite the claim there. We got Chad. Chad popping in saying Whataburger. Without a doubt.
2: Oh, yeah? He
1: also said he listens every single day on his drive into work. Y'all are the best. Randy, I also love the Williams sisters.
2: I love you, Chad. Chad's from Lima.
1: Yes.
2: Ohio. I'm surprised you didn't write in your Kewpie restaurant. We don't have that in Columbus. It's actually the original Frosty.
1: Kewpie? What do you...
2: Kewpie?
1: It's like this little naked
2: baby doll.
1: Okay?
2: Sure. I'll show you on the internet. This little... And in Lima, Ohio...
1: Yeah?
2: It's... infamous. It's where you have to stop. And they had the original Frosty that they think Dave Thomas stole from them.
1: Okay.
2: But their burgers and stuff. But yeah, they're mascots and little naked Kewpie doll.
1: The more you know, we'll have to check out. We do have Sean and Hilliard just said Fricker is the same as Roosters. It's owned by the same people.
2: Oh,
1: so I think we might kind of have a Frickers here already.
2: So we've freaking been there.
1: It does appear so.
2: Monica said CeCe's Pizza Buffet. Have you ever been to one of those?
1: It's not good. I don't like it.
2: Okay, I agree as an adult. I might not like it, but back in high school, oh my God, we'd roll up with like 12 of us, and we would actually, it was before a soccer game, it was actually terrible to do.
1: I was going
2: to
1: say, that just sounds...
2: Who could eat the most pizza, and I would always win.
1: Oh my goodness.
2: I would eat like 14 slices.
1: That is the worst idea.
2: It was the worst idea. I've never been full of great ones. I'm just saying, you know, sometimes I have good ones, but that was bad.
1: I think you have some decent ones here and there, Randy.
2: I felt so sick before every game. My parents were like, what'd you do? They're like, you go to the buffet again? But they call it the buffet. Did you go to the buffet? I was like, oh, yeah. And they were mad at me. But yeah. That was just a memory I had. Back to the topic.
1: I just shut my mic off and let you go. We're going to move forward. Do some TSO tickets.
2: Okay.
1: Are we still? Oh, there's
2: we
1: a lot of
2: more.
1: People still
2: respond. Barb's like, I'm learning about so many food places. Amy said Eaton Park in Pennsylvania has a great salad bar and smiley face cookies. Eaton Park. If you're driving through Pennsylvania, stop there. Okay, fine. I'll let you move on. We'll move on.
1: I mean,
2: I love all the texts coming in.
1: So, Trans-Siberian Orchestra on the way, coming up December 5th. All, of course, to celebrate Christmas, all the light show, all the awesomeness that's going to be over there. You can be in. We're doing another round of Minute Impossible. I'm going to hit you with 10 questions. You just have to get them all within 1 minute. If you do, you're scoring yourself a pair of tickets and our last pair of Beat the Box Office tickets into TSO. Dial that number, 614-459-9769. Good luck. We'll get our winner next.
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4: Those thunderstorms that came through during the nighttime hours that may have woken you up, they're long gone for today. However, we are going to be seeing a mostly cloudy sky this morning. Eventually this afternoon, some sunshine does break through. Otherwise, look for high temperatures in the upper 70s today with some lingering mugginess. For Sunny 95, I'm 10 Weather Impact meteorologist Justin Gertz.
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0: Randy and Rice in the morning on Sunny 95 with our final pair of Beat the Box Office tickets. They're not even on sale until coming up 10 o'clock later this morning to go see Trans-Siberian Orchestra. Let's get to it. Sunny 95, who's this?
1: Ryan.
2: We're trying to make your holiday plans for you, so I hope you can nail all 10 of these in a minute.
1: Okay, I'll go try.
0: All right, Randy, is that timer ready?
2: It is.
0: All right, the timer will begin after I finish the first question. Here we go. Good luck. Which U.S. state is home to Las Vegas? Which U.S. state is Las
1: California.
0: Vegas in?
2: Okay, no.
1: California.
2: No, move on to the next one.
0: Next one. What is the name of the purple dinosaur from Barney and Friends?
1: Barney.
0: What's 5 plus 5?
1: 10.
0: What sport has the terms birdie and par?
1: Golf.
0: What country is home to the pyramids of Giza? Which country's got the pyramids? Yep.
2: Very good.
0: What actor played Jack Sparrow?
1: Johnny Depp.
0: What's the red condiment you put on a hot dog?
1: Ketchup.
0: What singer released the albums Red in 1989? Red and 1989, two different albums. She married a Kansas City Chief.
1: I do not know.
0: Oh, no.
2: Time's up.
0: Time's up. Sorry.
2: Oh, no. That would be Taylor Swift.
0: Yes.
1: I was going to say Taylor Swift, but I wasn't for sure.
2: And let's do a little geography lesson here.
0: Las Vegas is in what state, Randy?
2: Nevada.
0: Nevada.
1: Nevada.
0: Yep.
2: But now you know. The more you know, the farther you go, okay?
0: If you think you know more, we are going to have a chance at those tickets. Coming up, we're going to move them to 8:15.

0: 8:15, we'll have your chance to beat the box office into TSO. Also, in case our boss Kevin is listening, Nevada. Nevada, not Nevada. I always try to tell myself that.
1: Why?
0: Because he's from Vegas, and he
1: Nevada.
0: Like the first conversation I had with our new boss.
1: Yeah.
0: He was like, "You need it's Nevada, not Nevada."
1: I'm
0: so it's like burned into my brain forever.
1: I'm gonna keep rolling the Ohio way and say Nevada.
0: Hey, fair enough.
1: I'm a local.
0: We're gonna roll forward into the chore standoff that's going on in your house.
1: Yeah.
0: Either you or anyone else wants to do that duty.
1: Yeah, it's a household task you and your partner hate. To the point where you will let it pile up to see who cracks first.
0: We're going to find out what it is in your house next.

0: morning show that wakes up with you.
1: This morning show just starts my day off right.
0: Randy and Rice in the morning.
2: TJ, I got one of those chores. It's happening in my house currently. Household tasks that you and your partner hate, to the point you'll let it pile up to see who cracks first, and it would be Trixie's cat vomit.
3: Wait.
2: Trixie's cat vomit. Okay?
3: Okay.
2: So I do not want to clean it up for sure. 100%. I'm not cleaning it up. I cannot. So when I see it, I walk around it.
3: Okay.
2: But since the warden has moved in, I feel like she clocks me to see if I'm going to do it before she does it.
3: Okay.
2: And I'm not going to do it. But we've never had a verbal conversation about it. Like, she's hearing about it right now on, from the radio, how I feel.
3: So
2: she has no idea. Okay. But I know she's looking at me walk by the cat vomit, not okay. picking it up. So that's the chore. I'm not going to do it. And so she has to do it.
3: Okay.
2: Uh-huh.
3: Got it. So do you think she ever is purposely walking by it to make sure to like yeah. test you?
2: She
3: like
2: you're absolutely saying she's testing you? Walks okay. by it too, and she doesn't clean it up. But that? I know she has to know by now that I'm not going to do it.
3: Right. No, I hear you.
2: It's a standoff situation.
3: I don't think it's a standoff. You're just making her do it.
2: No, I'm not. Because
3: yes,
2: like she leaves it too, though. It's just not like she cleans it up right away.
3: Right.
2: Do you know what I mean?
3: Yeah, no,
2: like,
3: I hear
2: it's
3: you.
2: It's like we're eyeing each other, walking past it. I know we're clocking each other for sure.
3: Think about it, though, Randy. If you guys really do go standoff with it, then you're just going to have piles. You talk about stuff piling up. There's going to be a whole lot of piles in your house.
2: Well, I know. It doesn't really happen like pile up like dishes, because that would be absolutely disgusting.
3: Because goes to mine, the dish
2: what?
3: Part.
2: The dishes?
3: The dishes.
2: Oh, okay.
3: Oh, yeah. Me and my fiance Amanda, our last apartment we lived in back in New England, didn't have a dishwasher. So, and it would they just be stacked until eventually when they were like level with the counter, like the sink was full enough to where

0: they're finally level with the counter.
1: Yes.
0: We'd do like rock, paper, scissors, who would finally just have to do it because we both refuse to.
1: Okay, like, so
0: we need a dishwasher in whatever apartment that we have for a few.
1: But the funny part of this is the human tendency to like eye each other not doing it.
0: Yep.
1: You know what I mean?
0: And then also the side eye you give the, like, if she like, you know, finished eating and put a plate in there, the side eye that you get, because I know it's going to come down to it. I'm probably going to have to be the one cleaning maybe, like,
1: right?
0: And then you're always looking at each other. What is that chore in your house? You know, you don't get in a fight over it. It's just a silent standoff. Maybe you don't talk about it. You just leave it there. See if they're going to pick it up. Spoiler alert, they're not. 614-459-9769. What's going on in your house?
1: Who would crack first, you or Amanda?
0: Oh, me, for sure.
1: You did crack. Okay.
0: Of course. Yeah, I mean, come on.
1: All right.
0: Right?
1: I like it.
0: It's one of those things. What's the situation in your spot? Let us know on that text line or give us a call. Reminder, since we didn't give away those TSO tickets just a couple minutes ago, we are going to have that last pair of Beat the Box Office coming up at 8:15. So don't go anywhere.
2: Here's the 10 weather impact forecast on Sunny 95. 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
3: Those thunderstorms that came through during the nighttime hours that may have woken you up, they're long gone for today. However, we are going to be seeing a mostly cloudy sky this morning. Eventually this afternoon, some sunshine does break through. Otherwise, look for high temperatures in the upper 70s today with some lingering mugginess. For Sunny 95, I'm 10 Weather Impact meteorologist Justin Gertz.
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0: Randy and Rice in the morning talking chore standoffs.
1: Where both you and your partner ignore a task to see who breaks first. It's common, it leads to resentment. But I digress. Let's go on.
0: Let's go on to the text line, Randy.
1: Deb said, I feel like the chore that's a standoff in my house is the kitchen trash bag. Like, it's almost like...
0: Oh, did you mean Jenga there?
1: Jenga, because you're like, can I fit this in there before we have to pull it out and leave it for the next person? Oh my God, that happens at my house too.
0: Right.
1: No one wants to take the trash bag out and put a new one in, so they're like, how much can we fit in this bag?
0: It becomes like a mountain at the top.
1: I'll tell you, it eventually breaks because Knox learned the hard way.
0: Oh, no,
1: yep,
0: really?
1: Uh-huh. A trail of trash.

0: trash.
1: Well, that'll teach him, right?
0: Yeah, did it. He left it there. Do you know he left it there in the garage when it broke because there was so much stuff in it?
1: Oh, really?
0: And I was like, hey, did you do your trash tour? He's like, yeah, but it broke. I go, oh, okay, you threw it away? He picked it all up? He goes, no. I go, what do you mean you didn't pick it up?
1: Do you think the trash fairy was going to come take care of this?
0: I go, that's your chore.
1: Yeah.
0: He goes, yeah, but it broke. I go, that's your chore. If it breaks, I'm sorry. It's on you. You have to pick it up.
1: Right.
0: So he had to get back in there and do it.
1: Oh, Nazi.
0: So, Deb, we totally get you in our house. Absolutely.
1: For sure. 614 said, me and my wife have 3 husky dogs. It's a nightmare trying to get the undercoat off of them. We always argue about who has to clean up the hair. It's not that bad, but it's certainly not fun.
0: Guys, one of my boyfriends, or I was engaged to a long, long time ago in college, his family had 3 huskies.
1: Yeah.
0: Honestly, the hair looks like tumbleweeds.
1: Really?
0: Floating around the house. You could make a jacket.
1: Yeah, so I grew up with golden retrievers and there was a lot of golden hair all over.
0: It is wild. It's a wild mess.
1: No, without a doubt.
0: Angel in Dublin, I can see this. They stand off with the cleaning of the bathroom. Who's going to do it?
1: Oh, yeah. Well, I feel like that's got to be like top 5 worst chores.
0: Yeah. Is it weird I like to do it?
1: Yes, that is weird.
0: It is.
1: Like, confirmed. We could do an entire normal or nope about that, because that...
0: Yeah, I like it. I like
1: it. Is it the satisfaction
0: bathroom
1: after it's done?
0: Yeah, because I don't like to live in any...
1: Squalor?
0: Yeah, I don't.
1: I got you.
0: I do not.
1: Angie in Courthouse said the cat box is what ours is. Megan refuses, and the cats are hers. I wouldn't trade her for anything, though. Wait. Celebrating our 2-year anniversary.
0: Oh, so, congratulations.
1: So, Angie in Courthouse, you're...
0: Megan and Angie.
1: You're with someone who brought cats into the relationship, but yet makes you take care of the cats?
0: Oh.
1: How'd you get stuck on litter box duty when they're not your cats? Do you have to do the litter box duty in your house?
0: Do you know I do?
1: For Trixie?
0: I do it.
1: Oh, really?
0: I do.
1: Okay.
0: I
1: got you. Kathy and Blacklick, last one we'll get into here, said, my husband, after being married for over 20 years, takes off his socks at the end of the day, and wherever he takes them off, that's where he leaves them. I left them there once 4 days to see if he would actually put them in the laundry basket. Nope. I'm learning not to let it bother me.
0: What? I know.
1: Oh,
0: that
1: Kathy
0: is a rude standoff, because it is his mess. And now he's doing the standoff, too.
1: It's just hilarious because you know they were sitting in the living room, which is where he probably dropped them off, like watching. And she watched him walk by them for 4 straight days before she finally cracked and was like, I can't do it anymore.
0: The internal pain you feel from that.
1: Kathy. Oh, Kathy and Blacklick. Good stuff there talking about. Of course, there's chore standoffs. On the way, we got to talk about what's going on in town. We have your 614 hit list. But before we get to that, we also do have a rundown. What's coming up in your headlines, Randy?
0: Well, Wendy's announced they're bringing something back. Remember, their latest announcement was they're going to have their food taste good again?
1: Yeah.
0: We'll
1: take it.
0: A good promise. But Wendy's is rolling out something nostalgic.
1: We'll get into what that is. And we'll do it next. It's Sunny 95 R&R.

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1: Well, Friday Night Lights, Battle of Hard Road. 4-0 Worthington Kilbourne takes on Dublin Sciota at Dublin Sciota, 7 o'clock tonight.
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1: You like have number 17 in the state, Upper Arlington at Marysville. Number 18 in the state, Pickerington North at Olentangy G. Orange. Jerome at New Albany. And number 7, Big Walnut at Westerville South tonight.
2: Another big Friday Night Lights here in Ohio.
1: It's exciting. Mm-hmm. Wendy's has announced that they're bringing back their most requested thing, the classic yellow packaging.
2: Nostalgia wins now, huh? It seems
1: seriously
2: like it. That's all anyone wants.
1: It's full red. They went red, and yeah, it's time to go back to yellow. So on September 28th, they're rolling it out at locations nationwide. Its first location, right here, Columbus, Ohio, back in 1969. The original packaging was yellow.
2: They said to go back.
1: The Frosties taste better in yellow cups.
2: Right. Hey, judging from my childhood, I would agree.
1: Yeah.
2: I would agree, right?
1: I'm excited to have that back, especially their good food they promised. Average cost to own a new vehicle has risen above $1,000 per month. Now, AAA found that electric cars have the lowest energy cost. You know,
2: right,
1: with charging expenses about 66 to 70% lower than gas costs.
2: Okay.
1: But those cars depreciate faster with fees and finance charges. So owning one costs 29% higher annually than gas powered.
2: Because you can't resell. Interesting. I had no idea.
1: Me neither. Mm. Hybrids are the most consistently lower with the cost choice compared to gas as well. So,
2: especially with those gas prices and what they are around town right now. PSA, hybrid's the way to go.
1: Miley dropped Cyrus, but Miley also dropped her 10th album today. It's called Bass Persuades.

0: club music for sure, Adam Miley.
1: I can't wait till the shoe starts playing it.
0: You think the shoe's going to jam out
1: this?
0: Oh, I mean, maybe.
1: I mean, the team should walk out to this.
0: Set the team could walk. Oh, yeah.
1: OSU.
0: Run that one past Ryan Day, Randy.
1: I will.
0: Run that one past
1: OSU him. Takes on Kent at the shoe kickoff at noon. Another fun situation downtown this weekend.
0: Kent State Golden Flashes. Let's rolling in.
1: Rolling in. A Sunday on Netflix, a premiere of Cold as Balls, where Kevin Hart gets famous sports figures in an ice bath and he interviews them.
0: Ah. Uh-huh. That makes sense.
1: Serena Williams, Gronk, Cooper Flagg, even Djokovic. He will be sitting in an ice bath with them. It starts Sunday on Netflix. And that's your rundown.
0: What a wild way to interview someone,
1: it
0: huh?
1: It is. It's kind of funny.
0: It's almost the exact opposite of what's the hot ones, the hot wing. I feel like it's just a straight up rip off of Hot Ones.
1: You're absolutely right. It is.
0: Check that one out.
1: Only sports figures. He's trying to be a little different.
0: Gotcha. I got you. Coming up, we have all of the stuff going on in and around Columbus this weekend with your 614 hit list. What do you got to hit? Well, we'll let you know next.
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3: Those thunderstorms that came through during the nighttime hours that may have woken you up, they're long gone for today. However, we are going to be seeing a mostly cloudy sky this morning. Eventually this afternoon, some sunshine does break through. Otherwise, look for high temperatures in the upper 70s today with some lingering mugginess. For Sunny 95, I'm 10 weather impact meteorologist Justin Gertz.
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0: jerseys.
1: Oh, that'll be cool.
0: Yes.
1: Get some scarlet and gray out there.
0: It is, but it's their last three home games. So if you want to check one out, it's your last chance.
1: Baseball season wrapping up. It's crazy.
0: At the Mershon, who's playing? Ray LaMontagne.
1: Yes. So good.
0: Tonight, 7 o'clock.
1: Trouble. It's all like soothing. What a great
0: song.
1: So
0: good.
1: Check that one out.
0: I love Ray LaMontagne. The Contemporary Theater of Ohio opens its season with the Alanis Morissette musical at the Rice Center. Okay, that'll be in Studio One. The show's at 8 o'clock tonight, and it's a Pay What You Want preview.
1: Oh, okay. That's
0: cool. Kind of nice. And at the same theater, okay, is the Columbus Gay Men's Chorus. They turned the Traitors into a whodunit concert. At the Rife Center, the audience helps work out who the traitor is while the chorus sings its way through the evidence.
1: Like Traitors, like the show I Love Traitors? Oh, that's awesome.
0: Yes.
1: Okay.
0: Isn't that cool? It's High Street downtown. So Studio 1 has Jagged Little Pill. Studio 2 is doing the Columbus Gay Men's Choir with Traitors.
1: Cool.
0: Tonight and tomorrow. You have the Columbus Symphony opening its 75th season right here in Columbus.
1: Our guy Stuart Chaffetz.
0: Yes.
1: Doing his thing.
0: You have tonight and tomorrow to check that out. Of course, Ohio State versus Kent at noon tomorrow. OH.
1: IO.
0: And then Delaware County Fair is opening this weekend. It runs through Saturday, September 26th. Of course, there's rides as well. And gates open tomorrow at 8 a.m.
1: Right on.
0: All right. And that's your 614 hit list.
1: How much does it cost to get into that Delaware Fair?
0: $8.
1: $8. Okay.
0: Kids 8 and under are free, and everyone else $8 free parking.
1: All right. 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Always let us know. 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
1: Well, we just found out something interesting about Chihuahuas. We know two things about Chihuahuas right now. They're very feisty and they love Taco Bell.
2: Taco Bell.
1: Here's the third thing.
0: What is the third thing, Randy? Tell me, please.
1: A new genetic study found that the tiny dogs share portions of their DNA with coyotes.
0: What?
1: Scientists at Stanford University made the discovery. They were testing software designed to trace ancestries of animals.
0: Okay.
1: Well, they don't know exactly when the coyotes entered the Chihuahua family, but evidence suggests it happened before European contact with the Americas. So that's a long time ago. This may explain why some Chihuahuas are famously bold and have independent personality traits.
0: Also known as just mean little animals.
1: Oh my.
0: Like, I told you about my buddy Connor's Chihuahua he had as a kid. Iggy, that thing was the most miserable thing on the planet.
1: And they're territorial.
0: Yeah.
1: They're feisty.
0: Oh, they're loud. And they start. Oh,
1: and
0: just.
1: Now they share DNA with coyotes.
0: Maybe you're looking at your Chihuahua a little bit different tonight after that one. What we got to do now, coming up, or about an hour ago, we had a swing and a miss at a round of Minute Impossible. Now, we have still that final pair of Beat the Box Office tickets for someone to go see Trans-Siberian Orchestra.
1: We're trying to give you guys some holiday plans, and we need another contestant.
0: You want to do another Impossible
1: Yes.
0: Minute?
1: Yes.
0: Let's do it. You want to play? I'm going to give you 10 questions. The deal is you have to get all 10 questions right within 1 minute. You think you can do it, and you want to go see TSO. Now is the time to dial that number, 614-459-9769. 614-459-WSNY. You think you can nail all 10 within that minute? You're going to see Trans-Siberian Orchestra when they come to Nationwide on the way December 5th. Good luck. We'll get our winner next.

0: Bryce in the morning on Sunny 95. Good music, good mood. With our final pair of tickets, someone getting in, beat the box office, TSO, over at Nationwide. Let's do it. Sunny 95, who's this?
1: I'm this Mario.
0: Here's the deal. I got 10 questions for you. You have to get all 10 right within 1 minute. If you do, you're going to TSO.
1: Okay.
2: Now, if you were Super Mario, I'd say eat a star right now. And let's get quickly through this list, okay? Good luck.
1: I gotcha.
0: The timer, Randy, you got that timer ready?
2: I got it ready.
0: Beautiful. It will start the second I finish reading that first question. Here we go. What color is a UPS truck?
1: Brown.
0: What state is known as the Aloha State?
1: Hawaii.
0: What animal says meow?
1: Cats.
0: What is 3 times 3?
1: 9.
0: How many months are in a year?
1: 12.
0: What do you use to dry off after a shower?
1: Towel.
0: What color is a banana?
1: Yellow.
0: Ohio State's mascot is a what?
1: Oh, shoot. A badger?
2: Oh, no! No! No!
0: The Ohio State University's mascot. I'll give you one more guess. What's their mascot?
1: The Ohio State mascot

0: Yeah, right.
1: Oh my
0: God. Right here. Right here. He goes by the name Brutus. What is he?
1: The Ohio State mascot is a Buckeye.
0: Yes!
2: Hey, there you go. What do you clean your teeth with? What day of the week is it?
1: Today is Happy
0: Time.
1: Friday.
2: Oh, give it to him. We'll give it to him.
0: We'll give it to him.
2: Happy Friday, buddy.
0: Oh,
2: you got it.
0: My gosh. I know people are screaming at their radios when you did not know Buckeye.
1: I did know it, but I got everybody. Am I on the radio still?
0: Yes.
1: I'm not going to say it then.
2: All right, then. Well, congratulations, man. You're going to Trans-Siberian Orchestra.
1: I appreciate it. Thank you so much.

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0: It's Randy and Rice in the morning on Sunny 95. And of course, Buckeyes this weekend. Coming up Saturday, Kent State. What's going on? Score prediction time, Randy.
1: Score prediction.
0: Score prediction. How do you think the Bucks are going to do over there?
1: Okay, I think we are going to come out.
0: Tough at the end of that Texas game, without a doubt.
1: It was just tough.
0: Right.
1: Okay, I say 58-16.
0: I'm kind of going along the same lines.
1: Okay.
0: Similar. I'm going 54-7.
1: Okay.
0: 54-7 is my pick. It's going to be a fun weekend in Columbus.
1: It is. Kickoff at noon.

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0: things are just better with Randy and Rice in the morning.
1: Lieutenant Governor Coach Tressel.
2: Oh, the legend.
1: Yes, he made a pit stop to one of Central Ohio's pizza places. It's called Pizza Crossing, and it's in Logan. And they were floored.
2: Oh, he didn't let anyone know he was popping by?
1: Here's what happened. They got a pickup order for Tressel. And they said, look who shows up. And it was Coach.
2: Oh, jaw's got to be on the floor.
1: Yeah, the Pizza Crossing place, they said his favorite is sausage. That's what the coach orders.
2: Okay. I feel like you got to name a pizza after him or something at that point, right?
1: You got to name it Sweater Vest.
2: Yes. Oh, it's so good.
1: Like his pizza's wearing a sweater vest of sausage.

0: Okay, then Tressel makes his own social media post about them.
1: Oh, really?
0: Yes. He says a sausage pie from Pizza Crossing. Now that's some pizza. And it's him like holding his pizza.
2: I love it.
0: That's so cute.
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5: Quite a few clouds are around. Eventually this afternoon, we'll slowly start to see those clouds break some. Look for highs in the upper 70s with some lingering mugginess. For tomorrow, we will see that chance of a few showers and storms, mainly later in the afternoon and evening. Should start off dry, though, with highs close to 80. For Sunny 95, I'm 10 Weather Impact meteorologist Justin Gertz.
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Good music, good mood. It's Sunny 95 with Tiffany. If you were a woman in the 90s, there is a very good chance you spent at least one dramatic car ride screaming Alanis lyrics. Jagged Little Pill, the musical, is playing this weekend at Studio One Theater at the Rife Center. It's like group therapy, but with choreography.

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Sunny 95 with Tiffany. Are you ready for some fantastic news about this weekend? The Totally Rad Vintage Fest at the Convention Center does not conflict with the game because it's on Sunday from 10 until 5. 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

0: us with good music that puts you in a good mood. 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
1: If you actually had to, like, scent your casket with something, what would you do?
2: Warm croissants.
1: Ooh, okay, so that's where I was going. I was gonna, well, it would just make me smell like I was cremated, but campfire. I would want
2: He's
1: it to
2: still
1: be
2: burning.
1: I know.
2: He's still burning. That would creep everyone out, Deej.
1: Best smell in the world.
2: Do you smell that?
1: Yeah, probably not the
2: that's
1: best.
2: That's a tough smell in a cemetery, bro.
1: All right, it's not my greatest idea, guys. I get it.
3: Coming up on Monday.
2: You asked for them. We got them. More Teddy Swims tickets right before his concert.
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Reminder that Jackie O's on 4th is doing something really cool for our upcoming radiothon. 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
2: Quite a few clouds are around. Eventually this afternoon, we'll slowly start to see those clouds break some. Look for highs in the upper 70s with some lingering mugginess. For tomorrow, we will see that chance of a few showers and storms, mainly later in the afternoon and evening. Should start off dry, though, with highs close to 80. For Sunny 95, I'm 10 Weather Impact meteorologist Justin Gertz.
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And Randy and Rice in the Morning are giving you a reason to get out of bed Tuesday morning. 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

0: Texas with good music that puts you in a good mood. 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
1: If you actually had to, like, scent your casket with something, what would you do?
2: Warm croissants.
1: Ooh, okay, so that's where I was going. I was gonna, well, it would just make me smell like I was cremated, but campfire.
2: Oh,
1: I would,
2: God.
1: I would want
2: He's
1: to be.
2: He's still burning.
1: I know.
2: He's that's... still burning. That would creep everyone out, Deej.
1: Best smell in the world.
2: Do you smell that?
1: Yeah, probably not the
2: that's
1: best.
2: That's a tough smell in a cemetery, bro.
1: All right, it's not my greatest idea, guys. I get it.
3: Coming up on Monday.
2: You asked for them. We got them. More Teddy Swims tickets right before his concert.
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Never gonna give you up, never gonna let you down. 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Tell me why ain't nothing but a party. 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
2: Quite a few clouds are around. Eventually this afternoon, we'll slowly start to see those clouds break some. Look for highs in the upper 70s with some lingering mugginess. For tomorrow, we will see that chance of a few showers and storms, mainly later in the afternoon and evening. Should start off dry, though, with highs close to 80. For Sunny 95, I'm 10 Weather Impact meteorologist Justin Gertz.
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Sunny 95 with Tiffany. Good luck to Napa Westerville chef Maya Gonsalves. She's competing on Gordon Ramsay's Hell's Kitchen starting next Thursday. You got this, Maya. If he yells at you, you just give it right back to him.

0: up Columbus with good music that puts you in a good mood. Randy and Rice in the morning.
1: If you actually had to, like, scent your casket with something, what would you do?
2: Warm croissants.
1: Ooh, okay, so that's where I was going. I was gonna, well, it would just make me smell like I was cremated, but campfire.
2: Oh,
1: I would,
2: God.
1: I would want
2: He's
1: it to
2: still
1: be
2: burning.
1: I know.
2: He's still burning. That would creep everyone out, Deej.
1: Best smell in the world.
2: Do you smell that?
1: Burn it. Yeah, probably not the
2: that's
1: best.
2: That's a tough smell in a cemetery, bro.
1: All right, it's not my greatest idea, guys. I get it.
3: Coming up on Monday.
2: You asked for them. We got them. More Teddy Swims tickets right before his concert.
3: Your first chance in going to be 7:30.
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0: What does the holiday season sound like to you? 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
9: Here's the 10 weather impact forecast on Sunny 95. 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
10: Quite a few clouds are around. Eventually this afternoon, we'll slowly start to see those clouds break some. Look for highs in the upper 70s with some lingering mugginess. For tomorrow, we will see that chance of a few showers and storms, mainly later in the afternoon and evening. Should start off dry, though, with highs close to 80. For Sunny 95, I'm 10 Weather Impact meteorologist Justin Gertz.
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1: If you actually had to, like, scent your casket with something, what would you do?
2: Warm croissants.
1: Ooh, okay, so that's where I was going. I was gonna, well, it would just make me smell like I was cremated, but campfire.
2: Oh,
1: I would,
2: God.
1: I would want
2: He's
1: it to
2: still
1: be
2: burning.
1: I know.
2: He's that's... still burning. That would creep everyone out, Deej.
1: Best smell in the world.
2: Do you smell that?
1: Yeah, probably not the
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1: No major backups or slowdowns for your afternoon drive downtown, though. You do have an accident on the left berm, 670 westbound at Neal Avenue, Goodale Street exit. Use caution as you make your way by. And out east, expect lane closures towards Newark. Stay out 16 west, just beyond Brownsville Road, southeast, due to a crash there as well. Johnny Hollywood, Sunny 95 traffic.
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12: Scattered showers and storms are on the forecast here as we head through the weekend with highs around 80 here on Saturday and Sunday. Looking at a few showers in the morning and then scattered storms as we head into the afternoon on Saturday. Rain is likely as we head into early on Sunday into the afternoon, and we could see some heavier rainfall amounts and then more scattered showers and cooler temperatures here by Monday, Tuesday, and Wednesday. That's a look at your 10 weather impact forecast. I'm meteorologist Aaron White here on Sunny 95.
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1: If you actually had to, like, scent your casket with something, what would you do?
2: Warm croissants.
1: Ooh, okay, so that's where I was going. I was gonna, well, it would just make me smell like I was cremated, but campfire.
2: Oh,
1: I would,
2: God.
1: I would want
2: He's
1: to be.
2: He's still burning.
1: I know.
2: He's still burning. That would creep everyone out, Deej.
1: Best smell in the world.
2: Do you smell that?
1: Yeah, probably not the
2: that's
1: best.
2: That's a tough smell in a cemetery, bro.
1: All right, it's not my greatest idea, guys. I get it.
3: Coming up on Monday.
2: You asked for them. We got them. More Teddy Swims tickets right before his concert.
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1: Campus area, the right shoulder is blocked on 71 South at 17th Avenue due to a crash. Police on the scene, use caution, bumper-to-bumper traffic between Broadway and Hudson. Tack on an extra 15 minutes. And another accident downtown, left berm 670 westbound at Neal Avenue, Goodale Street exit. Johnny Hollywood, Sony 95 traffic.
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1: No major backups or delays for your afternoon drive home. That accident on the north side, 71 South at 17th Avenue, has been cleared away. Traffic still slightly delayed, but making your way through. And a little more congestion coming out of downtown 71 northbound. Give yourself an extra 5 minutes as you make your way north. Johnny Hollywood, Sunny 95 traffic.
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2: Scattered showers and storms are on the forecast here as we head through the weekend with highs around 80 here on Saturday and Sunday. Looking at a few showers in the morning and then scattered storms as we head into the afternoon on Saturday. Rain is likely as we head into early on Sunday into the afternoon, and we could see some heavier rainfall amounts and then more scattered showers and cooler temperatures here by Monday, Tuesday, and Wednesday. That's a look at your 10 weather impact forecast. I'm meteorologist Aaron White here on Sunny 95.
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0: up Columbus with good music that puts you in a good mood. Randy and Rice in the morning.
1: If you actually had to, like, scent your casket with something, what would you do?
2: Warm croissants.
1: Ooh, okay, so that's where I was going. I was gonna, well, it would just make me smell like I was cremated, but campfire. I would want
2: He's
1: to be.
2: Still burning.
1: I know.
2: He's still burning. That would creep everyone out, Deej.
1: Best smell in the world.
2: Do you smell that?
1: Yeah, probably not the
2: that's
1: best.
2: That's a tough smell in a cemetery, bro.
1: All right, it's not my greatest idea, guys. I get it.

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1: Accident on the east outer belt has been moved to the right berm after a crash there. 270 southbound just beyond Easton Way. Tack on an extra 7 minutes if you're making your way through. Just north of campus, accident involving multiple vehicles blocking the right berm on 315 north just beyond North Broadway, Olentangy River Road. Use caution, slight delay if you're headed that way, about 5 minutes. 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
4: Scattered showers and storms are on the forecast here as we head through the weekend with highs around 80 here on Saturday and Sunday. Looking at a few showers in the morning and then scattered storms as we head into the afternoon on Saturday. Rain is likely as we head into early on Sunday into the afternoon, and we could see some heavier rainfall amounts and then more scattered showers and cooler temperatures here by Monday, Tuesday, and Wednesday. That's a look at your 10 weather impact forecast. I'm meteorologist Aaron White here on Sunny 95.
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Maybe he's a future Golden Bear. The Junior President's Cup has a golfer from Dublin, Ohio. Good luck to Brady Barnum. Brady is one of 12 players representing the U.S. Sunday and Monday in the tournament in Chicago.

0: Texas with good music that puts you in a good mood. 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
1: If you actually had to, like, scent your casket with something, what would you do?
2: Warm croissants.
1: Ooh, okay, so that's where I was going. I was gonna, well, it would just make me smell like I was cremated, but campfire.
2: Oh,
1: I would,
2: God.
1: I would want
2: He's
1: to be.
2: He's still burning.
1: I know.
2: He's still burning. That would creep everyone out, Deej.
1: Best smell in the world.
2: Do you smell that?
1: Burning? Yeah, probably not the
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1: best.
2: That's a tough smell in a cemetery, bro.
1: All right, it's not my greatest idea, guys. I get it.
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2: You asked for them, we got them. More Teddy Swims tickets right before his concert.
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0: 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That's a look at your 10 weather impact forecast. I'm meteorologist Aaron White here on Sunny 95.
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1: If you actually had to, like, scent your casket with something, what would you do?
2: Warm croissants.
1: Ooh, okay, so that's where I was going. I was gonna, well, it would just make me smell like I was cremated, but campfire.
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2: He's still burning. 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
1: Best smell in the world.
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1: All right, it's not my greatest idea, guys. 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
2: 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Welcome to your Friday night. What are you doing this weekend? Have you got big plans? 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Whatever you do this weekend, please take us along and stick around all night long. I'm gonna be right here for you.

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0: Tonight's Delilah's Dilemma is from someone I'm just going to call Kay. She says, my husband and I have been together for a quarter of a century. The company he's worked for over 20 years recently closed its doors and he lost his job. Then he had weight loss surgery. He has a new job but is not happy. Now he seems to have traded his food addiction for alcohol. He drinks every day. He wishes he never had the weight loss surgery. He says he doesn't want to drink, but he can't stop. I'm married, but I feel like I only have a roommate. We're going to have to move soon because our lease is up, and my dilemma is that I don't know that I want to move with him. I've been listening to you since the 80s with my best friend, and I've heard you talk to people about all different problems, so I'm hoping you can give me some direction here. Thank you, from Kay. I will give you some direction, and I will give you my words of hope and advice. Kay, coming up next. You're listening to Delilah.
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3: 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This product is not intended to diagnose, treat, cure, or prevent any disease.
4: Tonight's Delilah's Dilemma is from Kay, who's been married with her husband for a quarter of a century, 25 years, and he had weight loss surgery, gastric bypass surgery, and now he's switched his addiction from food to alcohol. And Kay, I got to tell you, that's very, very common. Addiction switching is very, very, very common. I know, because I do it, and I've been married to people who do it, and I come from a long line of addicts. So it's a very common behavior. What your husband needs is to get into a recovery program, a program that will help him to feel his feelings, deal with his grief and loss. There's something he was burying with the food that he's now burying with the alcohol. There is trauma or unhappiness or something in his life that he couldn't deal with before. And so he ate compulsively. Now he's drinking compulsively. And he needs to address that. But here's the thing, my friend, you can't address it for him. And you can't force him to want to address it. But you can get help for you. I would strongly suggest that you find your way to a group called Al-Anon. It's a recovery group for people who love alcohol. And that program will give you the life skills you need to make this huge choice. I can't tell you based on what an 8-12 sentence letter, what you should do, whether you should move with your husband or not. But I can tell you that if you work very hard and you do the steps and you talk to a sponsor, you will figure out what is right for your life. Maybe this is just a rough patch that you and your husband are going through, and maybe you need to work through it with him. Or maybe he's not going to get help and he's not going to change and he's going to continue to destroy his life with one addiction after another. I can't answer that. But your higher power and you can find the answer that is right for you.

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1: If you actually had to, like, scent your casket with something, what would you do?
2: Warm croissants.
1: Ooh, okay, so that's where I was going. I was gonna, well, it would just make me smell like I was cremated, but campfire.
2: Oh,
1: I would,
2: God.
1: I would want
2: He's
1: it to
2: still
1: be
2: burning.
1: I know.
2: He's that's... still burning. That would creep everyone out, Deej.
1: Best smell in the world.
2: Do you smell that?
1: Burn it. Yeah, probably not the
2: that's
1: best.
2: That's a tough smell in a
1: okay.
2: cemetery, bro.
1: All right, it's not my greatest idea, guys. I get it.
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2: You asked for them, we got them. More Teddy Swims tickets right before his concert.
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0: My shorts on here in the studio, hanging on to summer. What are you going to do this last week in the summer? Call me and tell me or write to me. I'd love to hear from you. You're listening to Delilah.
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2: 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I want to know what makes that woman stand out from the crowd and how she has inspired you.